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The Ministry of Women, Youth, Sports and Social Affairs has expressed a heartfelt thank you to all the judges, congregations and families who have joined them to celebrate the National Gospel Day at the Black Lock Maniape in Nantibuka. The ministry said their presence, prayers and fellowship made this year's event truly special as the nation and the people reflected on this year's theme, Family Momentum Through Faith for a Resilient Future. Sincere thanks were accorded to the Kiribati Uniting Church, or KUC, for graciously hosting this year's National Gospel Day, as their hospitality and dedicated service made the celebration truly meaningful. Mwaisa also congratulated KUC on its appointment as chair of the Kiribati Interfaith Resilience Fellowship and to the Seventh-day Adventist Church as vice chair. The ministry also thanked the Catholic Church for its faithful leadership and service as the outgoing chair. May God continue to bless and guide our churches as we serve together in faith and unity, was the final congratulatory message from Mwaisa. The Kiribati Outer Island Resilience and Adaptation Project, KOIRAP, is pleased to announce the successful completion of 5 standalone rainwater harvesting systems on Merakei Island. In addition, the construction of 2 toilet blocks on Tamena Island is nearing completion. These activities form part of KOIRAP Round 2 implementation. The newly completed rainwater harvesting systems will provide communities with improved access to safe and reliable rainwater, strengthening water security and enhancing resilience to the impacts of climate change. The toilet blocks, once completed, will improve sanitation, promote better hygiene practices, and contribute to healthier and more comfortable living conditions for the people of Tamena. Together, these investments reflect KOIRAP's ongoing commitment to improving essential water and sanitation services while building stronger, healthier, and more climate-resilient outer island communities across Kiribati. The Kiribati National Volleyball Federation, KNVF, has announced the winners of its anniversary volleyball tournament. KNVF President Sire Amoya told Radio Kiribati News that volley divers claimed the women's para division title, taking the top prize of $1,000, while Benaway in second place and received $500. In the men's, Vanguard secured first place, followed by Thunderstorm in second place. For the women's open division, Be Humble emerged as champions and received a cash prize of $2,000, while Volley Divers placed second and earned $1,000. In the men's open division, Oaks secured first place and Dominators team in second place. President Sire acknowledged the support of the Neptune Pacific in Kiribati NPDL, which served as the major sponsor of this year's tournament. In the Pacific News, Police Minister Ioane Naivalurua says more than $3 billion New Zealand dollars worth of illicit drugs have been circulating in the country in the past 3 years. Naivalurua told Parliament on Monday that $1 million was allocated in the budget to help establish the Counter-Narcotics Bureau. Fiji Village reported that during the budget debate, the police minister said that more than 2,400 drug-related cases were recorded last year alone. However, he said joint operations between the police and the military had seen drug cases drop by nearly a third during the first quarter of this financial year. Vanuatu and Papua New Guinea have agreed to strengthen cooperation between the country's police forces. The Vanuatu Daily Post reported the agreement paves the way for more collaboration in law enforcement, intelligence sharing, and regional security. The agreement was signed in Port Vila by local Internal Affairs Minister Andrew Napoat
and PNG's police minister, John Pundari. Pundari said security threats across the Pacific are increasingly interconnected and require stronger cooperation between neighboring countries. Police Commissioner Matatia Makaili has called for more support for regional security. Makaili spoke to the United Nations General Assembly Summit last week. He called on the international community to establish four Pacific-focused UN coordination frameworks to strengthen maritime security, enhance law enforcement capacity, improve responses to the climate crime nexus, and support regional prosecution efforts. He said Tuvalu, a nation of 11,000 people, is responsible for safeguarding more than 750,000 square kilometers of ocean with limited policing capacity. The Australian Federal Police supported Tuvalu to take part in the summit. And that's the news from Radio Kiribati Newsroom.

Hi folks, Mike Manuel here. Thank you so much for watching my video, Phone in Heaven. Please check out all of our Phone in Heaven products at Mike Manuel.

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2: 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Are you the link www.usp.ac.fj/apply? 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Are you the link ayo www.usp.ac.fj/resume? 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
0: Ringa, are you wearing caravan? 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It's a roaring
1: guy yon that a bone, a kid, and an android. Now on the Play Store, I'm that a bone, now on stage, and base a kiribes or download.
4: I am the car, you know, and base a caroa and boba in the bed, and then base a account on the Kayron, then now 1%.
0: The bunny boy yon the end of the bone, or by now the that a bone in my hand water phone.
4: It basically, it ain't no, or a puna and boba in the cabinet, and where you get them boba. You begin them from the tata.Oh, fukum, teleponia, tawana akia.
0: Kien message yon on a Facebook page for the phone.
4: Uringa kia kwa kumapuri, kalkia manin na kumapuri, a manin kara, a manin about. On a kumapuri, a base account, a nakuna na kairom, the bonus app.
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1: 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Get the services. 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I'm service.
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0: Kita kena hantar email marketing at pba.org.kia. Ibukin paninin rohrohna. 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
1: 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Ano ang services na ko? Bang bang! FM 89.9 was in the Munkwawa, and the Nanako to Japan and the Nero, if you don't take a service, I got professional or sexy hair. But I know rates in a bit. I got a kuna and a bobo kitawa on the bobo kitawa. Or I meant the right. If you give me any boat, take a memory, communities up on the boat and London. I you and the Nia Kakao. 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
0: Kawarira, or Katanwata Mangaira, Ntepung, eh? 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

Good evening. This is the local and Pacific news read to you by Tepo Weretaia. The Ministry of Women, Youth, Sports and Social Affairs has expressed a heartfelt thank you to all the churches, congregations and families who have joined them to celebrate the National Gospel Day at the Black Log Maniape in Antipuka. The ministry said their presence, prayers and fellowship made this year's event truly special as the nation and the people reflected on this year's theme, Family Momentum Through Faith for a Resilient Future. Sincere thanks were accorded to the Kiribati United Church, KUC, for graciously hosting this year's National Gospel Day as their hospitality and dedicated service made the celebration truly meaningful. Mwaisa also congratulated KUC on its appointment as chair of the Kiribati Interfaith Resilience Fellowship and to the Seventh-day Adventist Church as vice chair. The ministry also thanked the Catholic Church for its faithful leadership and service as the outgoing chair. May God continue to bless and guide our churches as we serve together in faith and unity, was the final congratulatory message from Mwaisa. The Kiribati Outer Island Resilience and Adaptation Project, KOIREP, is pleased to announce the successful completion of 5 standalone rainwater harvesting systems on Merakei Island. In addition, the construction of 2 toilet blocks on Damana Island is nearing completion. These activities form part of KOIREP Round 2 implementation. The newly completed rainwater harvesting systems will provide communities with improved access to safe and reliable rainwater, strengthening water security and enhancing resilience to the impacts of climate change. The toilet blocks, once completed, will improve sanitation, promote better hygiene practices, and contribute to healthier and more comfortable living conditions for the people of Damana. Together, these investments reflect KOIREP's ongoing commitments to improving essential water and sanitation services while building stronger, healthier, and more climate-resilient outer island communities across Kiribati. The Kiribati National Volleyball Federation, KNVF, has announced the winners of its anniversary volleyball tournament. KNVF President Sire Mwea told Radio Kiribati News that volley divers claimed the women's para division title, taking the top prize of $1,000, while Ben Away in second place and received $500. In the men's para division, Vanguard secured first place, followed by Thunderstorm in second place. For the women's open division, Be Humble emerged as champions and received a cash prize of $2,000, while Volley Divers placed second and earned $1,000. In the men's open division, Orcs secured first place and Dominators team in second place. President Sire acknowledged the support of the Neptune Pacific in Kiribati NPDL, which served as the major sponsor of this year's tournament. In the Pacific News, Police Minister Ioane Naivalurua says more than $3 billion New Zealand dollars worth of illicit drugs have been circulating in the country in the past 3 years. Naivalurua told Parliament on Monday that $1.2 million was allocated in the budget to help establish the Counter-Narcotics Bureau. Fiji Village reported that during the budget debate, the police minister said that more than 2,400 drug-related cases were recorded last year alone. However, he said joint operations between the police and the military had seen drug cases drop by nearly a third during the first quarter of this financial year. Vanuatu and Papua New Guinea have agreed to strengthen cooperation between the country's police forces.
The Vanuatu Daily Post reported the agreement paves the way for more collaboration in law enforcement, intelligence sharing, and regional security. The agreement was signed in Port Vila by local Internal Affairs Minister Andrew Nabwat and PNG's Police Minister John Pundari. Pundari said security threats across the Pacific are increasingly interconnected and require stronger cooperation between neighboring countries. Police Commissioner Matati Amakaili has called for more support for regional security. Makaili spoke to the United Nations General Assembly Summit last week. He called on the international community to establish four Pacific-focused UN coordination frameworks to strengthen maritime security, enhance law enforcement capacity, improve responses to the climate crime nexus, and support regional prosecution efforts. He said Tuvalu, a nation of 11,000 people, is responsible for safeguarding more than 750,000 square kilometers of ocean with limited policing capacity. The Australian Federal Police supported Tuvalu to take part in the summit. And that's the local and Pacific news from Radio Kiribati Newsroom.

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And he began to cry. I didn't want my boy to know, but so did I. His best pal had forsaken him. But what was there to say? For Daddy, his daddy, had forgotten how to pray.

Oh, when they met on Donai, Don Parani, every FM 89.9. 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

0: 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The 4 up, yon, the Wintara, the 3 up, yon, the Wintara, get the Wantara, the recharge. Or the 2 up, yon, the Wawa, get the Tinwantara, no one don't want Tara. On net money, you begin the Wantara or the Tinwantara, and a better day, the one of the boom. The only one recharge in a better day, a Wawa the boom. The Tabuina or the Tabuina, the one on recharge in a better day, and I begin the lower the boom. Away the Wawintara, you begin the Sua the boom. Away Kartunari, and the Wintara or the Nabuintara, the recharge, and the Kuana the Benetina, in a Tabuina the boom. Iribo Roy at the one again. 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

0: may remember me kampana e PPA. 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Are yemen a yam the Ministry of Information, Communications and Transport KMICT. 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
1: 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I are you on chance. Get the services. Here I am, Romoro. I am Romoro. 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I am Unanda. No, I'm service.
0: 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You're on the other.
1: I can hear in another. I can get you on a car or a PPA. Tell me, we're in a Payan studio. Are you Punan? Learn on the Koroke, learn on the band, or learn in the Betokwai or Tekateke. You're Punan Benkorok, Terrian, then a studio PPA. I'm Ringa. What you run about? Then I'm professional PPA.
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1: 哎呀嘞ibu kini kita ada nang kangen, natural dia kini nanom, ah, dari tadi nak kon marketing@bpa.org.ky.
0: Ke message nak kon nana Facebook page BPA, a Broadcasting and Publications Authority, ke PPA Nori FM 89.9, ke kubu ni kon nana bandai tadi nak koyan di telefon number, ono wa tenua akia, tuan ani mewa akia, kini pun rogo nana account BPA, bayi kini nikari nata ngitangi mkiam kangen, ane nana suggestion box BPA. 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

0: The waterphone make a bonanza. 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Caracca canom, already get the five up, you on the Tenebuitara, Ketena Buitara, the recharge. The four up, you on the Wabuitara. The three up, you on the Buinantara, get the Matuantara, the recharge. Or the two up, you on the Wawa, get the Tinuantara, no condono Wantara. On net money, you begin the Wantara or the Tinuantara, and a Benatina, the one of the boom. The only one recharge in a Benatina, Wawa the boom. The Tabuina or the Tabuina, the one on recharge in a Benatina, you begin the Lower. 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
1: 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I are you on chance. Get the services. Here I am Bromono. I am Bromono. Panaboresi again on the paper at the Wugera. Panapuna, the nota, yay. I'm service.
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1: I can't get another there, Kitimetuan Caroy BPA. 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I'm not on a service that you met one for Roy. 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I don't want TV to the one of the one. The moment the boat again, what is it? Nicaragua, the boat again, a pooper again. Wouldn't up, but it's a matter of the VD and Kuna and Koroi and promotion. The awareness, you're on the social media. Learn on the how I can go.
0: They take a home narrative marketing at bba.org.ki. Ibukin Paninin Rorona. 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Epon Kawara, Obisin PPA, Ibukin Karigan Boham, Nana Services. BPA.
1: Yep! Isn't this a good race? Yeah, man!